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Thank you very much to Jesse J and David Guetta for kicking off this Wednesday morning show, The Hump Show. Yeah, halfway through the week. Laser Light, of course, is the song. I'm Stuart Calvey, the voice of the early morning breakfast show here at City Sound. I'm taking us up to 8 a.m. this morning, nicely halfway through the week. I'm going to remind you fairly shortly how you can contact the station for your shout-outs, your dedications. If you're feeling lazy, just sit back and do nothing. And if you're feeling a little bit livelier, you might want to have a little bit of a sing and a dance. We've got some Green Day, Foxes. We've got some Fairground. Oh, no, can't say that. Nearly said who we're going to have for our 80s. We're going to have some Home Wrecker as well. Right, the 80s is going to be coming in about 20 minutes. I'm going to zip it up before I say too much.

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To contact City Sound, all the presenters here in the studio, there is a few ways you can do it, of course. 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

I could dance to that song for sure, for sure. Dua Lipa and Dance the Night. For my mate Jamie in Loughton, who loves going out running in the forest. He says he needs some Green Day and Wake Me Up When September Ends.

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nearly slipped out, didn't it, about 20 minutes ago, what 80s songs I'm going to play. Not that it's a massive secret, but I like to kind of maybe keep you waiting a little bit. Cold Cut with Lisa Stansfield, People Hold On, is the last one of the two of the 80s songs I'm going to play. And the one that I nearly let slip out of the bag is Fairground Attraction. And the song is Perfect.

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5: 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So join me, Alan Chambers, Monday to Friday afternoons 3 until 4 for the 90s hour on City Sound.
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0: bag. 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

I was going out to our very own Helen Wiley of Hospital Radio Chelmsford, who always says I say the name Sher wrong. Sher, Sher, I'm not sure which, but it's Shoop Shoop Song, whatever it is. But that's for Nicola in Epping. Up next, in the middle, Sugar Babes.

Let's get in the time machine. We're going back to the 1980s. We've had some 80s music already, but let's have a little bit more. We're going back a whole 39 years. Now, this doesn't surprise me at all when I read it, but it's a little bit shocking, really. Well, certainly these days it is, because Boy George was banned from British TV. This is back in 1987, the 15th of July. Boy George was banned for he may be, in inverted commas, a bad influence. Was Boy George a bad influence? I don't think not. I think he was a great influence. And to celebrate that banning, we're going to have Church with a Poison Mind. It kind of seems apt, doesn't it?

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got about 10 seconds left to be able to tell you for the next song, which is a request, Lady Gaga, Ariana Grande. That is for Alison in Chelmsford. The song is Rain On Me. I'm going to take this up to 8 a.m. this morning. This is the Early Morning Breakfast Show. I am Stuart Calvin.

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1: England get a shot at the World Cup final tonight as they take on Argentina in the semi-final in Atlanta. These England fans tell us who's been the star player of the tournament.
2: Well, you've got to say Jude Bellingham, haven't you?
3: You've got to say Bellingham and Kane.
4: Bellingham was definitely one of the top players this far in.
5: Yeah, Bellingham.
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1: The game gets underway at 8 o'clock tonight and the winners will play Spain in the final after they beat France last night. Elsewhere, counter-terrorism police are looking into whether Anne Widdecombe's murder was motivated by left-wing extremism. Detectives say her death was a targeted attack. A 28-year-old British man is currently being held on suspicion of terrorism offences and murder. 16 and 17-year-olds are set to face voluntary restrictions on their social media use. Things like curfews, a ban on infinite scrolling and breaks in AI chatbot use will be included, but older teenagers will be able to turn off these settings if they want to. And Big Brother co-host Will Best is the latest celebrity confirmed for the next series of Strictly Come Dancing. He says it's an absolute dream. From Radio News Hub, I'm Frankie Hersein.
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And the machines have just kicked off this second hour of this hump day show. It is Wednesday, the 7th of July. And we're actually pretty much nearly halfway through the month, aren't we? 15th of July. That's a bit scary. Oh, I can't overthink that one. It's just gone 7:05. I'm Stuart Calvey, the voice of the early morning breakfast show. I've got a couple of shows left to do this week, haven't I? Thursday and Friday, of course, Three Men and a Mic. Now, this is where we're going to be celebrating a musician that has a birthday today. And I don't know this guy by name at all. I know the band, Ollie Alexander. Do you know Ollie Alexander? Anyway, the band is Years and Years. So we're celebrating Ollie's birthday. Don't forget, you can send in your requests and dedications and shout outs. Remind you how to do that fairly shortly in the next half an hour. James Blunt, Chappelle Roan. What else we've got? We've got some Ollie Murs and Ellie Goulding as well.

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0: I nearly totally forgot to say who that song was for. Sorry, I should have said it before the song. Ellie Goulding and On My Mind. That's for Helen in Colchester. Before that, we had Ollie Murs and Rizzle Kicks. Heart Skips a Beat. That was for Liam in Rizzle. We are nearly approaching 7.30. I don't know where this show has gone this morning. I'm taking this up till 8 a.m. this morning. I'm Stuart Calvey, the voice of the Early Morning Breakfast Show here at City Sound.
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stateside, not for an artist. Well, actually, we are for the artist, but for the request. Gary in South Carolina sent me a little message overnight. Sam, do play this one for his daughter, Bridget. She's a massive Olivia Rodrigo fan, and the song is Drop Dead. So, Bridget, when you listen to this on Mixcloud, make sure you crank up the volume as high as you can if you're in the car with your dad.

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You can go to our website and click on the live stream link. We've made it absolutely foolproof. Even I can do it. So you can listen to us on the move wherever you are, whatever time of day it is.

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1: Don't forget to be listening into Workplace Anthems on this Wednesday morning at 10 a.m. Rebecca Skingley is in the house. Workplace Anthems, 10 a.m. till midday. That is nearly a wrap from me. Those 2 hours have gone. Yes, I know. But I'll be back here at 6 a.m. tomorrow. Zara Larson and Lush Life is going to play us out. That is for Brad in Ongar. Good morning to you, Brad. So whatever you're doing today, folks, stay safe, have fun. Big, big smiles on your faces, please. And from me, Stuart Calvin, is love, peace and hair grease. Thank you.

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1: Today is the day England take on Argentina for a spot in the World Cup final. It's a game with plenty of history and a huge rivalry, and this fan's trying his luck ahead of the match.
2: I'm quite unsure. On the last two games, I've always said England would lose, and they've won.
1: Well, the winners will face Spain in the final. They booked their place after beating France 2-0 last night. Elsewhere, counter-terrorism police are looking into a potentially extreme left-wing motive over the murder of Anne Widdecombe. Detectives say it was a targeted attack. They're also probing into whether the attacker was planning further violence against other high-profile figures. A 28-year-old British man arrested in South Yorkshire on Saturday remains in custody. And people suspected of having Alzheimer's disease in Scotland will now be able to get a blood test for the condition through their GP. It's part of what's being described as a landmark study, with over 50 GPs in Scotland taking part. It aims to explore how the test could speed up diagnosis and give people the help they need sooner. For On Radio News Hub, I'm Frankie Hairsign.
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0: 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Weather.
1: Low cloud lingering on the eastern coast with a chance of some rain in the southwest. Elsewhere, it's another dry day with plenty of sunshine, with highs of 30 degrees Celsius in the south and 27 in the north.

0: Spain are through to the final of the World Cup. They beat France 2-0 in Dallas and will now face either England or Argentina in the final. Speaking of England, they're in preparations for their semi-final tonight. Jordan Pickford says they're taking it one game at a time.
1: In 2018, we had an opportunity to get to the final, and it's the same regardless of the rivalry. I think it's about us being at our best. Yeah, to get to a final in a World Cup is going to be a great honour, and that's what the challenge is.
0: Elsewhere, Manchester United have confirmed the signing of Aston Villa midfielder Youri Tielemans. The Reds have paid £35 million for the Belgian, who's agreed a five-year contract. Golf's biggest stars have arrived on Merseyside ahead of the Open in Birkdale. Former Open champion and current Masters champion Rory McIlroy says it's a special event.
2: This is obviously a huge championship, brings me back to it, so always great to be back.
0: And in cricket, India have beaten England by 6 wickets in the first day at Edgbaston to lead the 3-match series.
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1: 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Creative education skills, 6 to 12 year olds on the 13th, the Simon and Garfunkel story on the 14th, It's Not a Game on the 15th, the Story of Soul on the 16th, Fanny's Galore, we just talked about, the Big Bingo Party on the 17th, and the Upbeat Beatles are on the 19th, slightly further ahead. Dementia Accessible Cinema is going to be Wonka, that's on the 20th. Musical Theatre Workshops for The Greatest Showman on the 23rd and The Lion King. The Johnny Cash Roadshow comes into town on the 23rd. 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That's what's happening at Chelmsford Theatre.
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1: Low cloud lingering on the eastern coast with a chance of some rain in the southwest. Elsewhere, it's another dry day with plenty of sunshine with highs of 30 degrees Celsius in the south and 27 in the north.
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1: England get a shot at the World Cup final tonight as they take on Argentina in the semi-final in Atlanta. Boss Thomas Tuchel says Argentina are a team fueled by history, but goalkeeper Jordan Pickford believes his side are ready for it.
2: Got to take their moments and their moments in your career. Looking back at 2018, then two Euro finals as well. So you've got to take their moments and learn from them. And this is our moment to go and play against Argentina and hopefully come out on top.
1: World winners will play Spain in the final on Sunday. They beat tournament favourites France last night. Counter-terrorism police are looking into a potentially extreme left-wing motive over the murder of Anne Widdecombe. They're also probing as to whether the alleged attacker was planning further violence against other high-profile figures. Thames Waters revealed they're facing a debt mountain of close to £20 billion. The UK's biggest water supplier did report profits in the year to the end of March, though. For the year before that, they posted losses of over £1.5 billion. And Keir Starmer faces his final cabinet and PMQs today, with Andy Byrne set to replace him next week. For On Radio News Hub, I'm Frankie Hersine.
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1: Low cloud lingering on the eastern coast with a chance of some rain in the southwest. Elsewhere, it's another dry day with plenty of sunshine, with highs of 30 degrees Celsius in the south and 27 in the north.

0: The soundtrack of the city. 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
1: Spain are through to the final of the World Cup. They beat France 2-0 in Dallas and will now face either England or Argentina in the final. Speaking of England, they're in preparations for their semi-final tonight. Jordan Pickford says they're taking it one game at a time.
2: In 2018, we had an opportunity to get to the final, and it's the same regardless of the rivalry. I think it's about us being at our best. Yeah, to get to a final in a World Cup is going to be a great honour, and that's what the challenge is.
1: Elsewhere, Manchester United have confirmed the signing of Aston Villa midfielder Youri Tielemans. The Reds have paid £35 million for the Belgian, who's agreed a five-year contract. Golf's biggest stars have arrived on Merseyside ahead of the Open in Birkdale. Former Open champion and current Masters champion Rory McIlroy says it's a special event.
3: This is obviously a huge championship, brings me back to, so always great to be back.
1: And in cricket, India have beaten England by 6 wickets in the first day at Edgbaston to lead the 3-match series.
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4: 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Dementia Accessible Cinema is going to be Wonka, that's on the 20th. Musical Theatre Workshops for The Greatest Showman on the 23rd and The Lion King. The Johnny Cash Roadshow comes into town on the 23rd. 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
2: 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Fight or Flight captures that feeling of being caught between standing your ground and running away, wrapped up in huge, energetic rock sound. So, without further ado, this is Portrait Generation with Fight or Flight, City Sound's Record of the Week.

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2: Cloudy across the eastern coast throughout the day, but a warm and sunny day yet for most of us. The chance of some thundery shower in the southwest, though. Highs today of 31 degrees Celsius in the south and 28 in the north.
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1: Today is the day England take on Argentina for a spot in the World Cup final. It's a game with plenty of history and a huge rivalry. Goalkeeper Jordan Pickford says the team are ready for it.
2: I think anyone in front of us, we're ready and want to beat. And same as Argentina, they want to come and beat us. But it's about us putting our best performance on to go and beat them. We know it's going to be a tough challenge, like every game is. Never take any game for granted, never take it lightly. And it's about us being on our ear game, ready for them.
1: Elsewhere, counter-terrorism police are looking into whether Anne Widdecombe's murder was motivated by left-wing extremism. A 28-year-old British man is currently being held on suspicion of terrorism offences and murder. The family of a British man jailed in Iran on spying charges say he's been handed 2 extra years in prison. Craig Foreman is said to have been given extra time for speaking to the media. And 16 and 17-year-olds are set to face voluntary restrictions on their social media use. Things like curfews, a ban on infinite scrolling and breaks in AI chatbots will be included. For On Radio News Hub, I'm Frankie Hersine.
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6: 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Welcome to Workplace Anthems on City Sound with me, Rebecca. Whether you're at work, working from home, out and about, or just easing yourself into the day, thanks for joining me. I've got 2 hours of great music to come, so let's get Wednesday underway.

And that is how we kick off your mid-morning. That was Chaka Khan with I Feel For You. I've got a mix of old favourites and new tracks to keep that energy up.

FM. Corner Shop there with Brimful of Asher. You are listening to Workplace Anthems here on City Sound. Hopefully the coffee has started to kick in by now. If not, go grab another cup and let's keep the music flowing.

You are with Rebecca on City Sound. A huge thank you for spending part of your Wednesday with me. Wherever you are listening from today, it's lovely having your company. More music on the way.

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0: Toby's.
1: Game of Thrones fans will be scrambling to get their hands on the latest merch. The Royal Mint is launching two collectible Ice and Fire 50p coins to mark 15 years of the fantasy drama. Fans can order the coins today for delivery in the autumn. Line of Duty star Adrian Dunbar's been talking up Series 7 of the hit drama. The show, which won't return until 2027, reunites him with co-stars Vicky McClure and Martin Compston. But the actor who plays Ted Hastings says it's the big series guest star that fans should watch out for.
2: Robert Carlyle's got a very, very interesting character. I think people are going to be fascinated to see what he gets up to. It's a brilliant character and he's a brilliant actor.
1: And Gloria Hunniford has revealed she has no intention of stopping after decades of broadcasting. The 86-year-old is to be celebrated in a special night of programmes looking back on her career. She's fronted shows including Rip Off Britain, Loose Women, Sunday Sunday, and was the first woman to have her own daily radio show.
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The Mac Band with Roses Are Red. Rebecca here, just keeping your Wednesday moving with a mix of feel-good tracks and a few songs to help the morning go that little bit quicker. Here's another one.

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1: 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Coming up, plenty more great music to take us through the rest of the morning. Stay right where you are.

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1: People insist there are no cracks with Jude Bellingham ahead of their semi-final clash with Argentina tonight. The pair's relationship has been under the microscope after Tuchel criticised the side's performance after their quarter-final with Norway. But England goalkeeper Jordan Pickford says the squad is united and ready.
2: We've got that togetherness and that mentality that we want to keep pushing. It's another game of football against a top nation, and that's what we're here to do.
1: Sir Keir Starmer will face his last cabinet and prime minister's questions this lunchtime. Meanwhile, Makerfield MP and prime minister in waiting Andy Burnham will edge closer to number 10 as nominations for the Labour leadership formally close. Counter-terrorism police are looking into whether Anne Widdecombe's murder was motivated by left-wing extremism. A 28-year-old British man is currently being held on suspicion of terrorism offences and murder. And 16 and 17-year-olds are set to face voluntary restrictions on their social media use. Things like curfews, a ban on infinite scrolling and breaks in AI chatbots will be included. That's the latest from Radio News Hub. I'm Lisa Darvall.
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Hopefully we're helping make the morning pass a little quicker. I've got another batch of feel-good tunes for you on the way.

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1: You are listening to Workplace Anthems here on City Sound. Whatever the rest of your day looks like, hopefully it's shaping up to be a good one. Let's keep things moving with another great track from Cool and the Gang.

Roy coming up soon with the City Sound Lunch, but I've still got time for a couple more great songs.

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1: That's it from me for another Wednesday morning. Thank you for letting me keep you company. Coming up next is Roy with the City Sound Lunch with some more great tunes. Have a fantastic afternoon and I will catch you tomorrow, same time, workplace anthems, as I'll be sitting in for Dean Kane.

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1: The eyes of the footballing world will be on Atlanta tonight as England look to take one step closer to ending their 60-year wait for World Cup glory. A semi-final against old rivals Argentina stands between the Three Lions and meeting Spain in the final on Sunday. England defender Mark Gaye says all the pressure is on the opponents tonight. These fans there to watch it agree.
2: We're not going
1: to
2: run away, it's going to be a hard game.
3: We've got Bellingham and Kane, and Bellingham is a man of the World Cup, believe me.
2: My words, he's going to be sending off tomorrow. There's going to be a couple of sending off. And it's going to be a 3-4 win. England. Come on, England!
1: Yeah, Starmer's held his last cabinet meeting and is facing Prime Minister's questions for the final time right now. Nominations for the Labour leadership formally close later. Counter-terror police are looking at whether or not Anne Widdecombe was targeted by left-wing extremists. The 78-year-old was found dead at her Devon home on Thursday. A 28-year-old man is still being questioned. And TV star Holly Willoughby's launched her own YouTube channel. Nothing's been posted on it yet. It's 3 years since she quit this morning. From Adio News, I'm Phil Towers.
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And from Eternal, you can't get much more different than Blink 182. And I miss you. I really do.

0: Ellie Goulding, Calvin Harris. Who hasn't Calvin Harris worked with? That's the big question. That was Outside.
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6: 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Dementia Accessible Cinema is going to be Wonka, that's on the 20th. Musical Theatre Workshops for the Greatest Showman on the 23rd and The Lion King. 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
1: Blank Spaces by Taylor Swift. Is it me, or do all of her songs from that era sound the same? Just different words.
2: 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Community Focus.

Ronan Keating and Leanne Rimes. That was quite nice, wasn't it? Last thing on my mind. The last thing on my mind, well, the first thing on my mind is all I need is a miracle. A little win on the lottery might help out. And I don't mean £3.80. Mike and the Mechanics. All I need is a miracle.

0: 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If you're in one of these areas, you may not be seen by the driver. These four limited vision zones are in front, behind, and at both sides of the HGV. So when you're driving around a HGV, don't linger around them, because they may not notice you're there. Know the HGV zones. 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

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Roy is standing in. Got roped into it again. But I don't mind, as long as you don't mind, because I do the 80s out straight after today.

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1: A semi-final clash between two bitter old rivals tonight. England will be hoping to get one over on Argentina so they can take one step closer to their first World Cup win in 60 years. The final's on Sunday. We already know Spain will be there. Emma moved to the US 20 years ago. She reckons the England squad has what it takes.
2: Tuchel has said he's really built a team around all the players and getting the strength from all the players. And I think with Argentina, you know, sure, they have Messi, but we have a whole team of brilliant players. So fingers crossed we can make it and we can go ahead and win against Spain and win the World Cup.
1: Keir Starmer's faced Prime Minister's questions for the final time. He'll leave number 10 on Monday when Andy Burnham's expected to then take his place. Well, meanwhile, the PM said we need to do much more to defend our democracy in the wake of the murder of Anne Widdecombe. She was found dead in her Devon home last Thursday. And the Duchess of Sussex has been nominated for a Daytime Emmy Award for her Netflix show With Love, Meghan. That's the latest from Radio News. I'm Phil Towers.
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0: Adele and Oh My God, and Oh My God it is. 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

0: and Robert Doherty and Get Out My Head. I think I'm going to make myself a cup of coffee. So coming up in a moment, we've got Jennifer Lopez and Rihanna. My voice is going.
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Damn, Miss Jackson. Yeah, my voice is definitely croaking a little bit. Let's carry on with some music and less talking. Feels like I'm Falling in Love by Coldplay.

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3: 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I've enjoyed playing all sorts of music. Soul, early dance, even some of the early rap music. And then you do your local pub, which would be Luther Vandross, Human League. I have a lot of admiration for Stevie Wonder. 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And I still enjoy it. And I still

0: 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Business news.
1: The FTSE 100 shrugged off a weak start to close higher on Tuesday as soft US inflation figures helped offset jitters caused by soaring oil prices. The FTSE closed up 31 points at 10,529. Red tape in the UK's financial industry can help flush out excessive profits, but should not cap the amount that banks earn. That's according to Andrew Bailey, boss of the Bank of England. He's told City bosses that arguing for less regulation was unhelpfully reductive, but the central bank was open to tweaking the existing rules. The government must stand up to the food industry after decades of failure to tackle obesity that is costing the country tens of billions a year. A group of MPs have called for all outdoor advertising of junk food to be banned, and front-of-pack labelling should be mandatory to tackle England's obesity epidemic. And TikTok is driving consumers back to local high streets. More than 10 million people visited a cafe or shop that they discovered on the platform.
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1: Yes, it is lunchtime and it is City Sound. My name's Roy. I'm carrying on till 2 with the lunchtime show. And then, get

We've got two more coming up. One of them's by Rachel, and excuse my pronunciation, it's Rachel Chinnori and Sombra, and then it's Ellie Anderson and Rudimental.

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1: Thomas Tuchel says his England side are ready to face Argentina as they look to make history by reaching only their second ever World Cup final. Tonight's winner faces Spain on Sunday. These fans reckon England could go all the way.
2: So much history, so much rivalry going back to 1986, and you know, if we can stop the Argentinians from cheating like they have done in this tournament again, yeah, I think we might have a shot.
3: I reckon we've got a chance. If we can get past Argentina, I think we'll win the lot.
1: Sir Keir Starmer said this to his fellow MPs.
4: Goodbye.
1: Yeah, he's faced his last ever PMQs, where he said much more needs to be done to keep politicians safe after the death of Anne Widdecombe. She was found dead last Thursday, a 28-year-old man still being questioned. Officials in Spain now say seven British people are among those who've died in devastating wildfires there. Two British hikers have also been found badly burnt but still alive. And new toilet ticket barriers are going to be installed at some railway stations to try and crack down on fare dodgers. From Radio News Hub, I'm Phil Towers.
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0: From Steve Winwood. Normally at this point of the show I would say thank you to the presenter beforehand, but it was me and I feel silly thanking myself. My voice, let's hope I can last out an hour.
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0: Third track of the day, and we all know what our third track of the day is by now. It's a hit or miss track. Was it a hit? Did it get to number one? Or was it a miss and didn't quite make it? 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
1: It's today's hit or miss. 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

was today's hit or miss track. It was Bruce Springsteen. It was Dancing in the Dark. Now, was it a hit? Did it get to number one or was it a miss? 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The WhatsApp number is 07568 771 825. Come on, I want some names of people that get it right. I'll even mention you if you get it wrong. Whitney's gonna carry on. Love will save the day.

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0: 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We got some great stuff coming up. This is Shack Attack. We're going to follow this with Janet Jackson.

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Culture Club and Come a Chameleon. Now, time to give you the answer for the hit or miss competition. Paul got it right, Jane got it wrong, Suzanne got it wrong, and Peter got it right. So, boys, you got it up 2-0 on the girls today. Dancing in the Dark by Bruce Springsteen, was it a hit or was it a miss? If I tell you it got to number 4, you can work it out. It definitely was a miss.

Paul McCartney and Coming Up. And Coming Up is what's coming up later on today, and we'll do tomorrow mornings in a moment. Right, Wednesday evening or Wednesday afternoon, we carry on dancing through the decades. Alan's on with the 90s at 3, Jenna's on with the noughties at 4. At 5 o'clock, it's City Sound Drive with Andy Holmes. And at 7, it's the Indie Show with Jason and Matt. That's 7 o'clock. 8 o'clock, Paul Dupree with Transmission. And that just about wraps up your Wednesday evening. I'll tell you what's going on Thursday morning in a moment. Eddie Bickle, or Brickle. What am I? Apart from an idiot.

Eddie Brickell, What I Am, not What Am I. Those who want to answer What I Am, the email address is studio@citysound.radio. The WhatsApp number is 07568 771 825. If you keep them clean, I'll try and read them out on the radio. Until then, we'll carry on playing some music. Starship.

0: and gentlemen, this is Billy McCluskey from Palm Springs reporting for NBC Sports of America. 20 seconds to the start of the 31st Formula race.
1: Yellow and the race brings you up to the time where I remembered that I haven't told you what's on tomorrow morning. 6 till 8, Stuart Calvary with the Early Breakfast Show. He's followed by Gary T between 8 and 10. And from 10 till midday, it's Workplace Anthems. It should be Dean Cain. It's actually Rebecca Skingley. She's standing in for Dean. Dean's away sunning himself somewhere nice and warm, I should imagine. And then from 12 till 2, before the 80s hour, it's Bob Wallace and the City Sound Lunch.
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1: Yes, you can listen to us here, there and everywhere now. We got one more after this one and then it will be time for me to say ta-ta. Sweet Love from Anita Baker. We're going to follow that with a bit of wet, wet, wet. I'm wishing I was lucky.

0: 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We are City Sound.
1: Of course we are City Sound. 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It's time for me to say ta-ta. I'll be back tomorrow afternoon between 2 and 3. Bye for now. Alan's coming up in just a couple of seconds.

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1: Of the footballing world will be on Atlanta tonight as England look to take one step closer to ending their 60-year wait for World Cup glory. A semi-final against old rivals Argentina stands between the Three Lions and meeting Spain in the final. England defender Mark Gaye says all the pressure is on the opponents tonight. These fans there to watch it agree.
2: We're not going to run away with it. It's going to be a hard game.
3: We've got Bellingham and Kane, and Bellingham is a man of the World Cup, believe me.
2: Mark my words, he's going to be sending off tomorrow. There's going to be a couple of sending off, and it's going to be a 3-4 win, England. Come on, England!
1: Three asylum seekers have been jailed for the rape of a woman on Brighton Beach. Two of them carried it out back in October, while a third filmed it. The judge described it as a callous and predatory attack. Keir Starmer's faced Prime Minister's questions for the final time. He'll leave number 10 on Monday, when Andy Burnham's expected to then take his place. And the Duchess of Sussex has been nominated for a daytime Emmy for her Netflix show With Love, Meghan. It's up for the prize for Outstanding Lifestyle Programme. From Radio News, I'm Phil Towers.
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You Too and The Sweetest Thing. Well, I know Roy's nice. I'm not sure I'd call him The Sweetest Thing, but he's done. He'll be back tomorrow at 2 for another 80s hour. But between now and 4, it's the 90s hour with me, Alan Chambers. We've got for you a number one on this date in 1998. A song you probably haven't heard for a while, maybe even since 1998. We also have another track from Michael Jackson, our Artist of the Week. So sit tight and enjoy great music like this from M People.

One of the more soulful songs from M People, Don't Look Any Further. So now it's time for me to give you the lyric test. I'll give you these words. They belong to a big hit of the decade. See if you can work out which one that is. So here we go. I'll be your dream. I'll be your wish. I'll be your fantasy. There you go. Lots of promises there, but do you recognise the song? I'll be your dream. I'll be your wish. I'll be your fantasy. Well, it'll be here just before four, whether you've got it or not.

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1: 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And to be fair, you can listen to any of the great shows on the station, not just the 90s hour.

0: Love that. Haven't heard it in absolutely ages. Emilia and a big, big world. Now, tonight, what's going on in the city? Well, apart from the obvious, there is a couple of other things. Gemma Zumba is on at the Chelmer Village Hall at 7 o'clock, and it's the track session at the Chelmsford Sports and Athletic Centre in Melbourne at 7 o'clock as well. But, of course, at 8 o'clock, the semi-final of the World Cup kicks off, England against Argentina. That'll be on in all kinds of pubs across the city. Wherever you're trying to catch the game tonight, all the fingers and toes are crossed. If you're managing to do something else, if you're managing to avoid it, enjoy that as well. But fingers crossed, we could be headed to the final on Sunday.
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D-Ream, things can only get better. Well, if we can win the World Cup, things, well, that'll be about as good as it can get. The City Sound sweepstake is almost at a conclusion as well. We've got the Thursday team have an entry of France, and the City Sound station as a whole has Spain. So that's one semi-final. And the Friday team, they got England. And Gary T, he has Argentina. So I'm on Thursdays and Fridays and on City Sound. So I've got three horses in this race, but Gary T's Argentina stand in our way. So hopefully we'll clear that particular hurdle tonight. But let's get down to business. It's time for another track from our Artist of the Week. It's been Michael Jackson. He had so many to choose from, but this one, Another Part of Me.

0: So just two more songs from Michael Jackson to come tomorrow and Friday at this time. But let's check out your musical knowledge of the 1990s. The question, quite simply today, is who had a hit with All Right? Was it Supertramp, Supergrass, or Superstar? Superstar, Supergrass, or Supertramp had a hit with All Right. Which one was it? Well, I'll give you a few minutes to ponder on that, and then I will play All Right by whichever one of the three it is.
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George Michael's Heal the Pain. Now, I asked you a question a little while ago. Who had a hit with All Right? I said it could be Supertramp, it could be Supergrass, or it could be Superstar. Well, I suppose music's full of superstars, but there is no such band as Superstar, so we can cross that one out. And that left Supergrass and Supertramp. And it is, of course, Supergrass.

1998 is where we're headed right now. See what was number one on this day. Even 1998, even though it's near the end of the decade, still nearly 30 years ago. So can you remember what you were doing? Well, maybe you were listening to Freak Me from Another Level, and that was the number one on this day.

Madonna and Vogue. Well, I've told you, obviously, there is one big thing happening at 8 o'clock tonight, but there is another. It's Transmission with Paul Dupree. Why not have that on in the background? Just watch the pictures on the TV. Here we're talking and listening to music of local artists, and a great chat all the way through. It's bound to be entertaining, so make sure you tune into that at 8 o'clock, or if you want to watch and listen to the football, why not listen again straight after? You can get along to citysound.radio and hit the listen again links, and you'll be able to listen to Paul Dupree and Transmission at your very own convenience.

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1: So, time for the answer to the lyric test. The lyrics today were, I'll be your dream, I'll be your wish, I'll be your fantasy. The question was, what was the song? Well, it was truly, Madly Deeply by Savage Garden.

Savage Garden, the answer to the lyric test today, and truly, madly, deeply. That's it for me, though. I'll see you tomorrow at 3 for another 90s Hour. Jenna's got the Noughties Hour after news, and Andy's got the City Sound Drive from 5. But I'm going to leave you with the only song I could possibly play, with fingers crossed for England tonight for a win. This is the song they've all been singing from Oasis. It's Wonderwall.

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1: Sir Keir Starmer has taken his final round of Prime Minister's questions as he prepares to step down.
2: To all those in the gallery whose lives have been changed or improved by this Labour government, and all across the country who struggle to be seen or heard, you're the reason I came into politics. To my wife and children, I love you. Goodbye.
1: Nominations for the Labour leadership close tonight, and Andy Burnham is expected to be confirmed as leader on Friday and will be installed as PM next Monday. England are just hours away from their semi-final clash against Argentina. The bitter rivals go head-to-head for a place in the World Cup final at 8pm tonight. These fans are optimistic.
3: So much history, so much rivalry going back to 1986. If we can stop the Argentinians from cheating, like they have done in this tournament again, we might have a shot.
4: I reckon we've got a chance. If we can get past Argentina, I think we'll win the lot.
1: That's the latest from Radio News Hub. I'm David Hall.
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Yeah, about tonight. It's a big one, isn't it? Is everyone excited? Is football fever sweeping your household or your work office, wherever you are today? I'm sitting here in my England shirt. I'm starting to get a bit nervous, actually. And, yeah. Anyway, I better introduce the show, really, shouldn't I? That was Hey Soul Sister from Train, from the Noughties, of course, meaning it is your Noughties Hour. You're here with me, Jenna. Thanks so much for listening in. I just had to have a chat about football because it's on my mind. It's all I've been thinking about all week, ever since that dramatic win over Norway. And I hope that you're getting World Cup fever as well. It's just so nice, isn't it, to have something exciting to look forward to. And hopefully I'll be back tomorrow saying about what an amazing defeat we had against against Argentina. I'm ready onto the final of the World Cup. Wouldn't that be amazing? I'm manifesting it right now. I'm going to play you a bit of Katy Perry next. This is I Kissed a Girl.

Comfortably Numb from Scissor Sisters, and in my excitement to talk about the football, I forgot to thank the lovely Alan Chambers for 90s Hour just before I began. He always does such a sterling job bringing you the very best songs from the 90s, and I have to follow him with the very best songs from the noughties. So let's get another one on for you. This is Ting Ting's That's Not My Name.

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1: Whatever. I went down to the beach and saw Kiki. She was all like, and I'm like, whatever. 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And this chick comes up to me and she's all like, hey, aren't you that dude? And I'm like, yeah, whatever. 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

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This dude comes up and he's like, hey, punk. I'm like, yeah, whatever. 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Officer Leroy comes up and he's like, hey, I thought I told you. And I'm like, yeah, whatever. Then up comes Zaffo. I'm like, yo, Zaffo, what's up? He's like, done. I'm like, that's cool.

Oh, that was nice. Atomic Kitten, Someone Like Me. And before that, you had United States of Whatever from Liam Lynch. Don't forget, you can get in touch anytime you like on Naughty's Hour on the WhatsApp 07568 771825, or email me studio@citysound.radio, and I'll try and get a song on for you. If I have it, I will play it gladly. It's got to be from the Naughty's though. Like this one for all my independent women out there, it's Destiny's Child.

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0: Do you like the music of the 70s? Then if you do, I've got the show for you. It's on Monday evening from 7, right here on City Sound. The 70s was probably the decade with the most variety of genres hitting the charts. 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

Fight for This Love from Cheryl Cole. You're here with me, Jenna, and it is Naughty's Hour. I'll be with you until 5 o'clock when the lovely Andy Holmes will be taking over with the City Sound Drive. He'll bring you songs from all different decades as well as the news and traffic you need. So don't go anywhere. We've got you covered this afternoon. I'm going to slow it down next with a song from Gabrielle. This is Out of Reach.

Don't Ya from Pussycat Dolls from the year 2005, so right bang smack in the middle of the noughties. And that song always just reminds me of my hen weekend. We went to Barcelona, was very young when I got married, so me and my friends were 22 years old, living our best lives, and we called ourselves the Pussycat Trolls. Just I don't know why we went with that, but that was our little nickname for the hen do. Little fun fact, little memory for you from my noughties experience. I would love to hear yours. If you'd like to get in touch on the socials or the WhatsApp that I gave you earlier, I'd love to hear your noughties memories. How about we go into the future now with Year 3000 from Busted.

the Ball from Anton Deck. That was from the 2002 World Cup. And as England are playing tonight, I'm going to have to play this song. And I really hope I don't get into trouble for this, but I really, really want to play it on the radio. Alan played you Wonderwall earlier from the 90s, of course, but I really want to play this one. And this song was first released in the 90s, but I did a bit of research and it was actually re-released in 2002 and 2006 to coincide with the World Cups in the noughties. So I'm guessing you can guess what it is. If I get in trouble, so be it. I'm going to enjoy this one. I'll be back tomorrow 4 till 5, hopefully talking about England's amazing win. Come on, England. This is Three Lions 98.

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1: Every time Mr. knows when they take up the torch, that the day will come when they have to pass it on. That day has come for me.
2: The Prime Minister bids farewell to Westminster as he concludes his last PMQ. Sir Keir Starmer spoke movingly at the dispatch box.
1: This is the end of my political journey. In 6 years, went from historic defeat in 2019 to historic victory in 2024. And in 2 years in government, I leave the country in better shape than I found it.
2: His likely successor, Andy Burnham, is expected to be confirmed as Labour leader on Friday and will become PM on Monday. Next, a man's been arrested over an alleged threat to shoot Reform UK leader Nigel Farage. The arrest relates to a social media post which was reported to police the day after the local elections in May. And England take on Argentina for a place in the World Cup final tonight. The bitter rivals kick off in Atlanta at 8 p.m. That's the latest from Radio News Hub. I'm David Hall.
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City Sounds Drive for a Wednesday night. How you doing? I'm Andy with you through till 7. Hope your Wednesday's going well. Happy Hump Day. That's the day you celebrate. Wednesday the 15th of July. Today's date, Global Hug Your Kids Day today. Let's face it, when don't they get a hug? But today a special one, Global Hug Your Kids Day. Today, 15th of July. 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
1: Dry with clear spells for most this evening. Low cloud near eastern coast will redevelop and extend into many central areas by dawn. A warm night in the south with a low of 11 degrees Celsius.

0: with the latest travel news, also the theatre news, the Eeny Meeny Miny quiz, what's on as well. But we also like to keep you up to date with what's happening in sport. And it's 5:10. Let's do that.
1: City Sound. The Sports Roundup.
2: Thomas Tuchel says his England side are ready to face Argentina as they look to make history by reaching only their second ever World Cup final. It's expected to be a fiery clash between the bitter rivals, with the winner facing Spain on Sunday night. These fans out there are feeling optimistic. England can win the whole thing if they can get through tonight.
3: So much history, so much rivalry, you know, going back to 1986, and you know, if we can stop the Argentinians from cheating like they have done in this tournament again, yeah, I think we might have a shot.
4: I reckon we've got a chance. If we can get past Argentina, I think we'll win the lot.
2: Closer to home, and Morecambe are the first football team to get a telling off from the new independent football regulator. The Shrimps were relegated last year, but they'll be issued with a censure statement following a takeover of the club last year. Finally, cricket, and former England captain Ben Stokes is in line to make his competitive comeback next week. He'll help Durham kick off their one-day cup campaign at Derbyshire. Stokes retired from international cricket just over 2 weeks ago.

0: It's just Trav and News, the first time tonight. We're going to head over to the Essex Traffic Control Centre in about 5 minutes' time. Before that, here is Paul Dupree.
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2: 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Fight or Flight captures that feeling of being caught between standing your ground and running away, wrapped up in huge, energetic rock sound. So, without further ado, this is Portrait Generation with Fight or Flight, City Sound's Record of the Week.

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3: Hello, no major issues reported, just congestion for a Wednesday afternoon. M25 clockwise slow, 25 the A10 and 27 the M11. And on the other side, Dartford Tunnel was slow from Kent to Essex. So anti-clockwise queues back to Junction 3 for the M20. A12 North, busy 19 Boreham, 20A for Hatfield Peveril. Also a little bit slow around 17, 19 approaching that. So that's busy as well. And Sandon on Main Road, the 414 busy in towards Rithams Lane after the A12 at Junction 18. So, city centres then. Colchester, Ipswich Road south towards Cowderay. Cowderay south east towards the Ipswich Road. Busy as well. East Street going east and Andrews. And Northern Approach via Urbis Romani and Burkholt Road. So that's sticking busy as well. Now, Fort Chelmsford, all approaches towards the Army Navy. Also busy on London Road and the Wickford Viaduct between Miami Roundabout and the Brickvic Roundabout. And queues around New Street, slow southbound, Anglia Ruskin towards Victoria Road. Things not too bad around Basildon from what I can see at the minute. Just the usual queues on Nethermain going south, Southern Hay and the Five Bells interchange. Busy down to Canvey on the 130 South. Rayleigh Town Centre is slow and Southend 127 both ways. Kent Elms Corner Progress Road not helped by the closure of Rayleigh Road at Kent Elms for roadworks. Public transport's fine. I'm Craig Birchall at the Essex Traffic Control Centre.
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From Neo from the Voice of Chelmsford at City Sound. In a few moments' time, Alexandra Burke all night long. Alexandra Burke starring in the role of Chaka Khan up in the theatre in Wembley at the Troubadour Theatre, which is where she won the X Factor. Saw an interview with her the other day on the news. And she said going back to where she won the X Factor, now she's appearing as Chaka Khan. You want to go and see her. Alexandra Burke happening at the Troubadour Theatre over in Wembley for I think through to the end of September. You want to go see that? It looks as though it's going to be a good musical to go and see. Jay and Neil are along tonight with the Indie Hour between 7 and 8 o'clock, the indie music, and then after that, Paul Dupree with all your new music transmission on a Wednesday night here on City Sound.

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5: 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The Simon and Garfunkel story on the 14th. It's Not a Game on the 15th. The Story of Soul on the 16th. Fanny's Galore, we just talked about, the Big Bingo Party on the 17th. And the Upbeat Beatles are on the 19th. Slightly further ahead, Dementia Accessible Cinema is going to be Wonka. That's on the 20th. Musical Theatre Workshops for the Greatest Showman on the 23rd and The Lion King. 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And Stage Combat Workshops for 8 to 10 and 11 to 15-year-olds on the 24th. 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

A dry evening with clear spells for most. Some low cloud near eastern coast will move into central areas by dawn. A warm night in the south, though, with a low of 11 degrees Celsius.

0: 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You've got Mood Boarding Masterclass happening at John Lewis. 12 till 4 on Friday, The Art of Gifting, a Jo Malone London Experience happening again at John Lewis. 1 o'clock, Chelmsford Professionals Lunches at the Bootmaker. 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
2: 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Because roadside litter kills an estimated 3 million animals every year. No wonder they sound miffed. So let's lend them a paw. Let's take our rubbish with us and bin it properly. National Highways. And what's that? They said thanks very much.
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0: 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We're going to cross over to the Essex Traffic Control Centre.
1: City Sound, traffic and travel.
2: Hello, with the M11, it's partly blocked in both directions due to obstruction on the road. Junction 9, Saffron Walden, so delays in both directions there. Now, looking elsewhere for the motorways, M25 anti-clockwise, slow approaching the Dartford Tunnels, queues back to Junction 3 for the M20, and clockwise is slow between 25 the A10 and 28 the A12. Now, severe congestion around Rochford town centre tonight. There's Anglia Water roadworks on the South End Road at the Sutton Road Junction, which is causing massive queues around the airport, Rochford town centre, Brittlewell and the Eastwood area as well. Now, looking at Colchester, usual delays on Calderite Avenue, east towards the Ipswich Road, northern approach going south, Magdalen Street going west, East Street heading east, St Andrews between Colchester Road and Colne Causeway are all looking slow. Busy one in Chelmsford as well, as all the usual delays around the Army and Navy. Greenbury Way between Margaretting Road and Three Mile Hill is busy. Brumfield Road, Kings Road to Rectory Lane, and also around the University. So New Street, slow towards Victoria Road. Public transport seems to be fine though. I'm Craig Birchall at the Essex Traffic Control Centre.
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City Sound on a Wednesday night. I'm Andy with you through till 7. News is next. However, eeny, meeny, miny question. Now, which of these is true? What is the national animal of Scotland? Is it the lion? Is it the unicorn? Or is it the red deer? One of those is true. Is it lion, unicorn or red deer? The national animal of Scotland. All for a bit of fun. Wherever you find you tonight, the answer's about 10 past 6 tonight. Just a bit of fun. The answer's just before the sports news. So that question again. What is the national animal of Scotland? Is it the lion? Is it the unicorn? Or is it the red deer?

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1: Sir Keir Starmer has taken his final round of Prime Minister's questions as he prepares to step down.
2: To all those in the gallery whose lives have been changed or improved by this Labour government, and all across the country who struggle to be seen or heard, you're the reason I came into politics. To my wife and children, I love you. Goodbye.
1: Nominations for the Labour leadership have just closed, and Andy Burnham is expected to be confirmed as leader on Friday and will be installed as PM next Monday. And England are just hours away from their semi-final clash against Argentina. The bitter rivals go head-to-head for a place in the World Cup final. These fans are optimistic.
3: So much history, so much rivalry, going back to 1986, and if we can stop the Argentinians from cheating like they have done in this tournament again, yeah, I think we might have a shot.
4: I reckon we've got a chance. If we can get past Argentina, I think we'll win the lot.
1: That's the latest from Radio News Hub. I'm David Hall.
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City Sounds Drive on a Wednesday night. Very good evening. Welcome along. I'm Andy with you through till 7. How are you doing on this Wednesday? It's a good one so far for you. Wednesday the 15th of July, today's date, National Gummy Worm Day. Don't know about you, whoever invented those gummy sweets, I'd like to shake your hand. I love them, but let's face it, eat too many of them and look at what it does to the kids. Even worse for us adults, isn't it?

0: 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City Sound weather.
1: A dry evening with clear spells for most. Some low cloud near eastern coast will move into central areas by dawn. A warm night in the south, though, with a low of 11 degrees Celsius.

0: brand new Heavies. Saw them a few years ago. Really, really good live. The brand new Heavies, Midnight at the Oasis. Just on 10 past 6 on a Wednesday night. I asked you this question about 10 minutes ago. What is the national animal of Scotland? Is it the lion? Is it the unicorn? Is it the red deer? Well, have you said lion? No, it's not the lion. Of course it's not. Did you say unicorn? It is. The national animal of Scotland is the unicorn. Therefore, the red deer, which I'm sure is many a plenty in Scotland. No, it's not the red deer. So well done if you got it right. Not the lion, not the red deer. It was the unicorn. If you got that right, well done to you. My hat off to you. Tomorrow night, we'll have another question all about geography. Keep swatting up. I told you that on Tuesday to do it. So if you did swat up, you may have got the answer of today's. If not, tomorrow night, just before the news at 6, we'll test you again.
1: 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The Sports Roundup.
2: Thomas Tuchel says his England side are ready to face Argentina as they look to make history by reaching only their second ever World Cup final. It's expected to be a fiery clash between the bitter rivals, with the winner facing Spain on Sunday night. These fans out there are feeling optimistic. England can win the whole thing if they can get through tonight.
3: So much history, so much rivalry, you know, going back to 1986, and, you know, if we can stop the Argentinians from cheating like they have done in this tournament again, yeah, I think we might have a shot.
4: I reckon we've got a chance. If we can get past Argentina, I think we'll win the lot.
2: Closer to home, and Morecambe are the first football team to get a telling off from the new independent football regulator. The Shrimps were relegated last year, but they'll be issued with a censure statement following a takeover of the club last year. Finally, cricket, and former England captain Ben Stokes is in line to make his competitive comeback next week. He'll help Durham kick off their one-day cup campaign at Derbyshire. Stokes retired from international cricket just over 2 weeks ago.

0: Monday through to Friday, Stuart's with you for the early breakfast show, 6 till 8am. Tomorrow, Gary T will be with you for City Sound Breakfast between 8 and 10 o'clock. Those workplace anthems for Thursday between 10 and 12 o'clock. And then 12 till 2, you've got Bob along with lunch tomorrow. Got somebody coming in talking all about ghost walks. So that one tomorrow between midday and 2 o'clock here on City Sound. It's 20 past 6, latest travel news now as we cross over to the Essex Traffic Control Centre.
1: City Sound, traffic and travel.
2: Hello, well, the M11 is partly blocked in both directions due to obstruction on the road. Junction 9, Saffron Walden, so delays in both directions there. Now, looking elsewhere for the motorways, M25 anti-clockwise, slow approaching the Dartford Tunnels, queues back to Junction 3 for the M20, and clockwise is slow between 25 the A10 and 28 the A12. Now, severe congestion around Rochford town centre tonight. There's Anglia Water roadworks on the South End Road at the Sutton Road Junction, which is causing massive queues around the airport, Rochford town centre, Prittlewell and the Eastwood area as well. Now, looking at Colchester, usual delays on Calderite Avenue, east towards the Ipswich Road, northern approach going south, Magdalen Street going west, East Street heading east, St Andrews between Colchester Road and Colne Causeway are all looking slow. Busy one in Chelmsford as well, as all the usual delays around the Army and Navy. Greenbury Way between Margaretting Road and Three Mile Hill is busy. Brumfield Road, Kings Road to Rectory Lane, and also around the University. So New Street, slow towards Victoria Road. Public transport seems to be fine though. I'm Craig Birchall at the Essex Traffic Control Centre.
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So you fancy a trip off to Chomps Theatre or Chomps Theatre Studio? 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Also at the Theatre Studio on Friday, Fanny Galore's Big Bingo Party. I hear that's such a laugh. And on Saturday at the theatre, you've got Go Your Own Way, which is a tribute band of Fleetwood Mac. 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
1: A dry evening with clear spells for most. Some low cloud near eastern coast will move into central areas by dawn. A warm night in the south, though, with a low of 11 degrees Celsius.

0: Yeah, boys will be boys till the end, and adults will be boys as well. Come on, adult men. Just always going to be boys. We're never going to grow up, are we? Despite what people tell us. It's more fun being a kid, isn't it? 7:15 tonight, ITV1 and also BBC1. World Cup football, the semi-finals. We'll find out tonight who is going to be playing in the final on Sunday in the World Cup. 8 o'clock on Channel 4, location, location, location. And then 11:05 on BBC 2, the Tech Billionaire Takeover. If you want to watch that on your late night TV tonight, some programs that you might want to watch.
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0: just about to leave the office, leave the work and travelling home. Hopefully you've missed most of the rush hour traffic. Or however, if you're just about to go out, then you might want to know what's happening on the roads. Let's find out, shall we? For the last time tonight at 10 to 7, we're going to cross over to the Essex Traffic Control Centre.
1: City Sound, traffic and travel.
2: Hello, what a final update for the afternoon. Still really busy around Rochford Town Centre. This is due to Anglia Water roadworks on the South End Road at Sutton Road. Some massive queues around there, the airport, Eastwood, Rochford and Pripplewell. Chichester, busy on Magdalen Street heading west, East Street going east, St Andrews and Cowdray all still a bit slow at the minute. Chelmsford better than it was, still all approaches towards the Army Navy, but the other routes have eased off a little bit, I'm pleased to say. The 127 in and out of South End really slow. Not up for those problems in Rochford. Also, you've got the closure of Rainy Road at Kent Elms Corner. It's having a massive queue, really, from Southend Town Centre. A130 south down to Canvey, busy after the Saddler's Farm turning. A12, though, looking pretty good at the minute, as is public transport. I'm Craig Birchall at the Essex Traffic Control Centre.
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As always, I will bid you a good night this time. I'll catch you tomorrow, City Sounds Drive, on a Thursday from me, Andy Holmes. Have yourselves a wonderful evening. Have a wonderful Thursday as well. Paul Dupree with your new music transmission along tonight between 8 and 10 o'clock. For the indie music, the Indie Hour with Jay and Neil comes up next after the news. So let's get you in the mood for it. One of those classic indie style songs, The Happy Mondays and Step Up.

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1: England's argy-bargy kicks off in an hour. Thousands of England fans are in Atlanta as the Three Lions battle for a place in the World Cup final against their long-held rivals, Argentina. Speaking on social media, England legend Paul Gascoigne is hopeful for a win.
2: Wishing the lads all the best. You know, it's a big one. I know it's like being a semi-final. And hopefully no one ends up like me, crying their eyes out. Hopefully they've all got great smiles at the end of the game. Come on, England, you can do it.
1: Whoever wins tonight will play Spain in the final on Sunday. Next, Sir Keir Starmer has bid farewell to the dispatch box.
3: Every Prime Minister knows when they take up the torch that the day will come when they have to pass it on. That day has come for me. This is the end of my political journey. In 6 years, went from historic defeat in 2019 to historic victory in 2024. And in 2 years in government, I leave the country in better shape than I found it.
1: That's the latest from Radio News Hub. I'm David Hall.
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0: to Andy Home for the drive time show and getting us home. Who's excited? Who's getting anxious?
1: I am.
0: Be coming home? I don't
1: have to leave. Yes, it's coming home, it's coming home. And what you can hear in the background is a great song from the self-titled album, The XX Islands. Kicking off the show, we get the Buzzcocks, Ever Fallen in Love with Someone. Sit back and relax.

0: Chocolate by the 1975.
1: Yes, you're listening to the Indie Hour. It's Neil and Jay here, and we're in the studio in the lead up to the football. You're going to have to let us know where you're watching it. I'm keeping an eye on the team news, Jay, so we're going to have to see what's going on there, who's going to go on the right wing.
0: I'm more concerned about who's reffing.
1: Yeah, I know. I think the RGs are going to give us a bit of RG. RG-bargy. But, right, housekeeping. We would love you to get in contact with the show. If you can't remember the number, it's 07568 771825. Tell us where you're watching the game, or why not give us some songs that we can play next week. Of course, if you'd prefer to email, you can do that, studio@citysound.radio.
0: The next song is for Rob Tarrant. Happy birthday, Rob. Happy 56th birthday to Rob, all the way over in Bridgetown, Perth. This is Empire of the Sun, We Are the People.
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1: Okay, what's going on in Chelmsford? This Saturday night at the Chelmsford Theatre on the 18th of July, you can go and see a show called The Fleetwood Mac Legacy. Well, the show's actually called Go Your Own Way by the outfit called The Fleetwood Mac Legacy. They'll be performing the show. The doors are at 7:30 and the tickets are from £30. You can go online or search up Chelmsford Theatre on, and then you can find it on there, on the link.
0: Nice. Love a bit of Fleetwood Mac.
1: I love it. I do.
0: I know.
1: You can't really play it on this show.
0: But for those of you that listen to Three Men and a Mic on City Sound on a Friday, I can tell you that their requests, Jay, they're going to be doing favourite female American artists.
1: I know. And I've been thinking about this all week and I just can't choose.
0: Yeah.
1: There's far too many.
0: There are. Well, mate.
1: We'll see.
0: We shall see. But what were you doing in the 90s, Jay?
1: I was in a band. I was playing lots of gigs. I was drinking lots of beer and just enjoying myself and having a good time.
0: I was listening to Animal Nitrate by Suede.

0: like to give a quick shout out to a good friend of mine over in the States who is usually asleep at this time, so he has to listen on Mixcloud. Mark Ridley, aka Tiny McPhee. Enjoy the football, son.
1: Well, at least he's living in America, at least living in Australia. Yeah. Well, just probably hot as Australia at the moment over here.
0: Yes. It's lovely. I'm enjoying this weather.
1: Yeah, keep it going. Shorts and T-shirt. You wear shorts all year, don't you, Jay?
0: I do, pretty much. Yeah, I should have been a postman, really, shouldn't I?
1: Yeah. We're going to stick with the 90s, going back to 1998 with Shed 7, Chasing Rainbows.

0: I love that song. Love that song.
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4: 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No, definitely no Cliff. 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It would be a shame to miss it.

0: Does that song just put you in the mood for a Friday night? Did it not remind you of TFI Friday?
1: Yeah.
0: There's the inn, having me dinner, watching TFI, getting ready to go out, looking forward to a beer. Boy, it used to be brilliant.
1: Funny
0: that was Ocean Colour Scene with a riverboat song.
1: Yes, and you are listening to City Sound, the voice of Chelmsford. It's the Indie Hour with Jay and Neil, and we're going to be taking you up until 8 o'clock. On this show, we like to play indie bangers from all across the decade, so we hope you're enjoying that. 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
0: The next song is a song that me and my daughter always play on long car journeys. It's definitely on our playlist. The wonderfully talented Lord with Royals.

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1: From the studio album El Camino, recorded in Memphis, Tennessee, this is The Black Keys with Lonely Boy, Tennessee. There's a nice sour mash whiskey that I like to
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0: And if you're looking for something else to do on this weekend, there is a beer festival, Paul's A Pint Beer Festival, in Wickham St Paul's. The postcode is CO92PT. They'll have 20 ales or more, ciders, gin, Prosecco. There'll be a whiskey tent, there's live bands, Suffolk Smash food fan are there. Kids are welcome. Lambs and ponies on Saturday. It's family friendly, family day friendly. Dogs are allowed.
1: I love a pony.
0: I think, yeah, we all have ponies.

Maximo Park, Apply Some Pressure. And we've got some great shows on City Sound. Why not get up tomorrow and listen to the City Sound Breakfast with Gary T from 8 till 10? And every day we've got workplace anthems. And then actually, why not listen on the weekend? From 10 till midday, we've got Emmeline with our hot hits. And this is Bravery, Honest Mistake.

0: This hour has gone past very, very quickly and my blood pressure is rising for the football. We'll be here the same time next week with some more quality indie tunes. Coming up next with the transmission show is Paul Dupree. But before that, we've got two tunes to get you in the mood. The first one being World in Motion from New Order, and following that, it's Wonderwall by Oasis, requested by Estelle, Liz, Tracy, Julie and Brian. Brian being the rose between all of those thorns.
1: Indeed. I don't know him, but I assume he is. See you next week.
2: Well, some of the crowd are on the pitch.

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Good evening. Welcome to Transmission, coming to you from City Sound Studios in Chelmsford. And I'm Paul Dupree. And if you're not watching the football and tuned into us live instead, I salute you. But if you're listening to the catch-up on Mixcloud, well, thank you at least for taking the time out of your busy summer schedule to hopefully enjoy our show. You're very welcome. And no guests tonight, but we do have live music from Dear Boy and the Noise, the first of three new songs from Loxley's Corner, introduced by the Grey Man himself, and a whole host of summer releases from local and global artists. And tonight the playlist is as eclectic as it's ever been, all coming tonight on Transmission here on City Sound.

Mike D, a founder member of the Beastie Boys, of course, in his first solo album, Thank You, it's called. And from it, that was True Colours. A bit of a strange show tonight, as we have no guests as such, but a lot of cool stuff nevertheless. Some quality new releases this week, and some really classic tracks as balance. So let's start with Simon Craze, whose new album is the culmination of his input process output trilogy. It's called Let Him Have It, and he does pretty much everything for it, including the sleeve design. This is Red Rooster.

Gweno, who used to be in the Pipettes and Quildro. At least I think that's how it's pronounced, although that may not be the pronunciation. Welsh was never my strong point, to be honest. And at over 5 minutes, it just isn't long enough. Now, if you heeded our call and came to the Hotbox venue on Saturday night, before the England game, you would have seen and heard synth greatness from Metroglow, myself and David Arscott. Thanks to all who did. Shame it didn't carry on later like we originally hoped, but I have a gut feeling it will happen again at some point. Anyway, Metroglow have a new single out this week. This is Still Life.

Yeah, told you it would be eclectic tonight. Burt Bacharach and the message about the current state of the planet, even though the album is already over 20 years old. That's Please Explain. Now, some music is sent to us here at City Sound to our mailbox, submissions at City Sound Radio. Some of it comes from links to their music. Some of it we actually buy. Let that just sink in for a moment. We buy some of the music we play. And then there's music that's delivered here personally by the musicians themselves. And if that doesn't deserve a play on the radio, then nothing does. So was the case with Mike O'Leary and his band Rosewood Shakes. Their new album is called Signs and Wonders. And from the CD that Mike so diligently delivered to City Sound last week, this is End of Time.

Kelsey Lou, a track from her recently released album So Help Me God, and that was Portrait of a Lady on Fire. In the next half hour, we have the first in Loxley's trio of new songs over as many weeks, and new music from Stern John, Rat Boy, Doc Shot and Rebecca Moe, Mary in the Junkyard and Magic Seas, but first something new from Helen and the Neighbourhood Dogs, track one from their upcoming EP, Anything That Moves. This is Easy Money.

0: This is City Sound, the voice of the city.
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2: 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I've enjoyed playing all sorts of music. Soul, early dance, even some of the early rap music. 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Yeah.

the Wild Hearts and Caffeine Bomb. A new first full band album from Stern John, whose output up to now has been mostly centred on the good and bad things about South End, from where two members of the band emanate from. Paul Lofford on bass and friend of this show, Morgan Condon on drums, and Craig Brown from Dublin on electric uke. From the new self-titled album, This is Stern John, this is Woke.

Rat Boy from the long-awaited new album Crash. That's Sick of It. Now, I played this next song a while back, and I've just noticed that BBC Radio 6 have just picked up on it and put it on their playlist, on their A-list, for goodness sake. Another example, I think, of them actually listening to my show to hear really good music. I think that's what it is. It's averaging about 3 or 4 tracks a week now. Anyway, Mary in the Junkyard and my pick from the album Role Model Hermit, that everyone else seems to have suddenly found. This is New Muscles.

0: Great company on the show. We'll be playing one of the new songs every Wednesday before the band perform live at the Brightling Sea Free Festival on August the 2nd. And there's an added bonus. Robin Oxford from the band has taken time out to record an introduction for each one of them. So, here's Robin.
1: Hi there, Paul. It's Loxley from Loxley's Corner. And firstly, thank you for looking after all the songwriters and musicians around the country. I hear that you're playing three of my songs over the next 3 weeks, starting from the 15th, which is wonderful and very convenient too, because we're playing the Brightling Sea on the 2nd of August, which is the free music festival at 1 p.m. It's going to be very exciting. Seven-piece band for this one. Really looking forward to it. And also a guest who's coming on to sing and play. Right, so first of those three songs is Can You Tell Me? And it's about my father, who wasn't very kind. But it's always a great way to write songs, isn't it? And it's also a wonderful therapy. Hope everybody enjoys it, and thank you. And as I say, if you wish to come and join us on the 2nd of August, please do so.

Steely Dan and Kid Charlemagne from the Royal Scam album, which celebrates his 50th anniversary this week. And before that, Loxley's Corner and Can You Tell Me? And Robin will be back next week to introduce another of their new songs. Now, Magic Seas are another duo of recorded sessions for us in the past. Their brand new single has been played on national BBC this week. Glad to see they're finally getting the credit they deserve. This is If It's Meant to Be.

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Panda Bear and Sonic Boom. Panda Bear being Noah Lennox of Animal Collective, teaming up with Sonic Boom for the second time, an album called A Question of When, and that was a track called Edge of the Edge. A new single and video from Tom Harbour, keeping up his astonishing release schedule this year. This is Coca-Cola Nicotine.

Stereolab and Rainbow Conversation from the Dots and Loops album. Well, next week we'll be playing performances from the recent Hotbox set that we recorded by local heroes Dear Boy and the Noise, which featured some of their best material, including a number of new songs. As a taste effect, next week, here's the song that concluded the set. This is Favourite.

That's Bliss from Colchester, a band that for no reason of their own last week were not allowed to play at the gig they were supposed to be headlining. A grim story that's probably best told by others on the socials. So the least we can do for them at this moment is play their new original song, Vendetta, recorded live at Hamford Studios, which we'll also find on YouTube. So I'm playing this next track because I was reminded of it by going to the Escher exhibition at Somerset House in London, and the fact that I haven't played it on the show before. This is Teenage Fan Club.

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Soothsayers featuring Linval Thompson on vocals and History from the One More Reason album. One artist I'd really like back on the show at some point is Ben Porteous Butler, or just Porteous in shorthand. Some of our best sessions have involved Ben, and unfortunately because of a technical issue, his last one never got recorded, so just evaporated into the ether. So if you're listening, Ben, please come back on the show. I'm playing Change, your new single. Listen.

And welcome to the 30 Years Old Club, more cheaper. Tape loop from July 1996, and the band still releasing music. A new EP from Spaceman, also known as Stephen Munson. It's called The Impossibility of Being Dan Jones. Dan, a collaborator and friend who died last year, but is on two tracks of the EP. The content itself is made up essentially of cover versions of songs, which also feature the original artist. And this one features Dan Black. It's called Ballad of One Up.

White Lies and Bigger Than Us from the Ritual album. Two more new local releases to feature on the show tonight. The first comes from This Circus Life and their sixth and final album, Fairground Soul. This is Scream and Shout. You want-

Susie Kramer brandishing the banjo as only she can. That's the new single MGMB. And that's about it for this week on Transmission. Next week we plan to have Luke Fisher and Ben Woods back in the studio, and we'll be talking mental health. Dear Boy in the Noise with live performances from their recent Hot Box gig. And we might also be able to drop in a quick chat with Myopia, who have new music out. Stay tuned to City Sound for more great music through the night. I'll leave you with Inner City and The Way Out West, mix of good life. Until next week, bye for

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She must be patient. She must have faith in the seeds that are planted beneath the snow. She must hold on, and she must let go.

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